my people. Some of them have run away to the hills and have no shelter. No food. No one knows where they are. Hear me, my chief. I am tired. My heart is sick and sad. I will fight.

We're certainly making history down on 52nd Street. 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You should have dug them. 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